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0: Oh, hey, Watson. Just getting jacked up for the summer with my pull-up routine. Ooh.
1: No, Buzz. We get jacked up because electric rates often go up during the hot summer months.
0: 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When we're needed most? Weird flex.
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I lay my hand unto myself. Is this what life has got to give? Is this the dream I had?

Roger, 10 o'clock, 11 o'clock going away. Don't worry about it. 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

0: portion of Europe and just about to move from sunlight into sunset, thus the blooming effect of the Cameron.
1: Departure 10 o'clock, 11 o'clock, going away. Don't worry about it.

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Is this what life has got to give? 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
1: Departure 10 o'clock, 11 o'clock, going away. Don't worry about it.